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1: Hello everyone, how's it going? It's 5 o'clock p.m. on Thursday. 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